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2: They wish and I wish and I wish and I wish and they wish and I wish. Yeah. I've been moving calm, don't start no trouble with me. 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
1: Bad things. It's a lot. I want you guys to go on a shopping spree on me. You guys can get whatever you want.

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